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1: Seventeen.

Engine 9, Channel A2, smoke investigation, Scott Pearson Trail Orchard SR16 westbound on ramp, 1600, South Orchard Street. Engine 9, Channel A2, smoke investigation, Scott Pearson Trail Orchard SR16 westbound on ramp, 1600, South Orchard Street. Time 1718.

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0: Your best access, once you make it inside, go straight past the entry about 75 feet. You'll find a elevator to the left, drop down to the dining room, and we'll be right in that area as you exit the elevator.
1: Copy, dining room.

0: 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Is there anybody down in the entryway that can let you in the building?
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Aid, 5, Channel A2, BLS, sick person, East 43rd Street and East Q Street. Aid, 5, Channel A2, BLS, sick person, East 43rd Street and East Q Street, time 1800.

0: Engine 17, Channel A2, BLS, sick person, Scott Pearson Trail at 19th, 4820, South 19th Street, Engine 17, Channel A2, BLS, sick person, Scott Pearson Trail at 19th, 4820, South 19th Street, time 18:03.
1: TVD just said you just drove by them. They're on scene. They're on Western Avenue, not at the apartment, so. Hey,

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0: 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Come on from engine 7, can you start me one VLS transport?
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0: 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We're transporting Mother with Medic 1. 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

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Engine 3, channel A2, BLS, breathing problem, 4333, Fairwood Boulevard Northeast, time 1933.

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Engine 13, Channel A2, debris fire, Ferry Dock Point, Defiance Metropolitan Park District, 5810, North Pearl Street. 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

0: 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Engine 4, we got an additional Engine 4, we got an additional call from a person in on the fifth floor of the south building and states that they can also hear the beeping at 1111 South L, so that's the Hilltop Housing South building as well as the north building.
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0: 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Two, go ahead. 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

0: engine 8, on scene in the area, 64th and Tacoma Mall Boulevard. We do have a light haze. Still working on investigating further. All units continue.
1: Engine 8, switching light 3. Haze in the area. Engine 8 investigating.
0: All incoming units. Engine 8, we're on scene in the area, 64th and Tacoma Mall Boulevard. We do have a slight haze. Still working on identifying. All units continue.

0: 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We're getting reports of a possible teenager missing in the nearby area. We're going to be investigating. We do have active fire. Engine 8 will be 64th command.
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0: Command, engine 2. We have a 50 by 50 fully involved brush fire. Looks like our best access is going to be directly through the park. Engine 2 will attempt to see if we can find a better access point. If you come closer to Wapato, we'll need to go into the play field.
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0: Engine 2.
1: Can you repeat your traffic? Do you have eyes on the fire?
0: That's affirmative, Command. We have a 50 by 75 brush fire currently burning up the play field. We will need to access from inside of the play field of the park in order to get to the fire.
1: Receive engine 2. We have engine 8 currently stretching a line from the play field up the hill to gain access. 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
0: That's a negative, Command, but I'm not sure that from engine 8's placement they're going to make it either. We will attempt to recon from the other side.
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0: Command from Engine 2, what do you think about having the rig make access onto the field?
1: Proceed down eastbound on South 62nd. We have a line stretch. They have access to the fire. They have water on it now.
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0: You got 100 feet, 2.5, going towards you now. Is that going to be enough to contain the fire from your vantage point?
1: 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I'm also recommending company do a quick recon from the east side. I can't see all the way up this hill.
0: Receive, break. 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
2: 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Aid, 3, Channel A2, BLS, bleeding problem, People's Retirement, 1720, East 67th Street, Unit B, is in Bravo 316, time 2121.
3: 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Now we have adequate access, working on knocking back the fire.

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All units en route to 6231 South Wapato from command. This would be about a 200, 100. We have a slow rate of speed. In vegetation fire on the hillside near the park. We currently have engine 8 accessing on the right flank, providing water on the fire. Engine 2 is at the near the anchor of the fire, setting up a deck gun to apply water.

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0: 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Master Stream will be in operation on the hillside of Wapato Hills near the ballpark.
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3: Jesse from Engine 16, you might be able to nose up. We are in unit number 1. You might be able to nose up to their dock.
0: Jesse, received. From the trail, are you able to apply water to the right flank? We're calling the anchor near the ballpark, where it meets with the vegetation into Wapato Hills.
1: Received. 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
0: 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Are you able to apply water to the right flank, which is the south side of the fire?
1: That's affirmative.
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3: She's alert. 456, P. Cormandry at this time. She does have an open fracture on the right lower extremity. We're currently treating that at this time. Bleeding is controlled.
0: Back 4.
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0: Brush 15, what's your ETA?
4: 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ETA, 1 minute.
0: Receive. I'm going to have you make access off of South 62nd, coming off TMB, make access to Wapato Hills Park.
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0: Tower 2, where's your location?
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8: 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Take a look from up there.
0: Received. Engine 12 from command, were you able to open that gate?
1: Confirming the gate is on 64th.
0: Affirmative. Correction, south 64th.
1: Working on it right now. Engine 8's got a key we're accessing.
0: Battalion 1, command post is located on Wapato and south 64th near the west end of the park.
2: Command, engine 2, ready to place master stream back in operation.
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We're backing out. 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

0: EMS-1 from command. You'll be Division Zulu. You'll be coming off of South 64th. You'll have engine 12, engine 15, brush 15. Your objective is to do fire suppression on the right flank.
1: Engine 2 from engine 8, send it. EMS-1 received Division Zulu, engine 12, brush 15, engine 15, fire suppression right flank.
2: Command Tacoma, you also have that's engine 11 that brought brush 15. Engine 15 is not assigned to this incident.
0: 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You'll be working for EMS-1, which is Division Zulu.
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0: If you pull up a satellite image of Wapato Hills, you'll see the trail that goes up to the top, and there's a Y that will allow access for the brush rig and engine companies to shuttle water as needed.
1: Division Zulu receives.
5: Engine 2 from safety, shut down your master stream. 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
5: Command from safety.
0: Safety, go ahead.
5: Yeah, that master stream just was not getting the good reach. I'm going to have Engine 8 proceed up to the, see how far they can reach. I think we recommended that we have the ladder go off of Tacoma Boulevard and see if they can recon it from there.
0: That's affirmative. Tower 2 is doing a recon on the east side to see if they can raise their aerial for access.

0: Yeah, Janae from command.
1: Go for it, Janae.
0: Can report.
1: We're currently extending our attack line further up the hill to the east. I just made contact with safety, advised him on another company possibly doing a recon further east in the park, accessing off South 64. There should be a smaller trail up there.

0: 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Confirming we've got good access to take the engine up there.
1: Engine 12 from Division Zulu. Stand by, I'm reconning right now, and we're just getting the brush rig up here.
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2: Command, Engine 2, did you have traffic?
0: 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Do you have access to the fire from your location, or will you need to join Engine 8 with their location?
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0: 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We're pulling a booster off your rig for a spot fire just north of Engine 8.
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1: Negative. If we can just use 100 of forestry line, that should be fine.
0: Received. I could go get that from Rush 15.
2: Safety from command.
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2: From down here, it looks like we have a spot fire about 50 yards north from the main fire, which can also probably also be accessed from the trail up above.
0: Safety received. That was 50 yards to the north of the main body of fire.
2: That's affirmative. Tower 2, engine 2, we're going to discontinue the aerial master stream and the deck gun operation from below.
0: Safety received.
1: Brush 15, driver for brush 15, ready for water.
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1: Would you like a shuttle operation to bring water up to the top of the hill?

0: Give me a moment on that one, Command. We might be able to get another rig up here.
1: Receive. There's a Y at the top of the hill that has space for rigs to do a turnaround if needed.

0: Engineer from command.
1: Go for engineer.
0: Can report.
1: I've got the main body of fire knocked down. I have made contact with Brush 15 to my southeast, and they are going to handle that flank of the fire. I'm going to focus my efforts on the northeast section. I'm working on extending my hose line just to reach the edge of it.
0: Receive. Would you say fire is contained on the right flank from your location?
1: From what I can see, yes. However, Brush 15 might be should have a better vantage point. They are higher up than me.
0: Receive. What are your personnel needs? Would you like another company?
1: That's affirmative. I could use a second set of hands, please.
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2: Can report.
3: Command, brush 15 is like in the south end. Engine 12 is reconning to the north. If you could touch base with engine 8, see how far north they are from the head of the fire on the north side of the hill.
2: From your vantage point, can you tell me the status of the right flank and the head of the fire?
3: Command from the division, Zulu. I cannot see the head of the fire on the north side from the trail. Drops off and it's too far down.
2: Received.
3: 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We've got no access on our path off the left side of the trail. 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Why don't you return back to brush 15 and we'll extend a second line and just bring you as far north as we can. 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

0: 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I've got engine 12, tower 2, working on 2.5 to rush 15.
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1: 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We're working on getting Engine 12 up the pathway. 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
0: Yeah, just giving you an update. Fire's been contained. We're just currently mopping up. We don't see any additional spot fires.
1: Received. 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
0: Stand by. I do not have direct eyes on it.
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0: 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Engine 2 driver, go ahead. 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I've checked with the take and no hot spots.
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0: 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What's the status of Engine 2?
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0: Receive 58th and Fife.
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1: That's negative. 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
0: There are no hot spots from Rush 15's vantage point, and nothing where safety Division Zulu are standing.
1: Receive. Once we wet down that area enough, according to your judgment, we can start to demobilize crews and send them down to South 64th.
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2: 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Tacoma from Command fires out. Command terminated.
3: Stormer C fires out, 2349.

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Engine 4, channel A2, BLS, breathing problem, 2321, South 12th Street, Unit B, is in Bravo. 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

Engine 8, Ladder 1, Medic 2, Battalion 3, Safety 3, Power 2, and EMS 1, Channel A3, ALS, Motor Vehicle Accidents with Entrapment, Northbound Interstate 5 north of 38, Engine 8, Ladder 1, Medic 2, Battalion 3, Safety 3, Power 2, and EMS 1, Channel A3, ALS, Motor Vehicle Accidents with Entrapment, Northbound Interstate 5 north of 38, Time 3:43.

0: incoming units, it's Nate. We believe it's Nate on scene. Looks to be at least a single vehicle accident. This will be in the shoulder and lane 1. Engine 8 will be out investigating. Stand by for further.
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0: mad at the Packers, don't they?
1: All units, just for clarification, this is just upstream from the land, and this is not on the main line. Best access is going to be off 38. Battalion 3 from Engine 8. Pass command to you.
0: Received. 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We have one vehicle, one patient. Engine 8 is currently doing patient care, extricating the patient from the vehicle with Medic 2.
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0: Just confirming the one patient.
1: Yeah, Mike.

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1: Receive letter one from command. 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
0: Ladder one, going available.
1: Medic two from command.
0: Command from engineer. 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I can relay.
1: Can you just confirm if they would like EMS one?

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0: They're calling from Command Engineering Medic 2, Transporting 1. All of the units will be going available. Scene will be handed over to State Patrol. Command's terminated.
1: Machine Command Terminated 0401.

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Engine 16, Medic 4, and EMS 1, Channel A2, ALS, breathing problem. 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

0: Tacoma, engine one is on scene and command at 776 Commerce, the Winthrop Apartments. We have a 100 by 215 story multifamily residential. We do have alarms sounding. We have people evacuating. Engine one is going to be Commerce Command and going into investigating the high rise mode.
1: Engine one on scene, command 637.

all units from command. Fire alarm panel reads zone 5, pull station. Engine 1 is going to be ascending to floor 5 to investigate.

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0: Is Ladder 1 ascending with you to Floor 5?
1: Battalion 2 from Command. Ladder 1 will be ascending with Engine 1, and we have Engine 4 at the fire panel.
0: Battalion 2, receive.

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1: Battalion 2, receive 1 through 3 are clear. Come in from Tacoma.
0: Come in.
1: We just got a call from a resident in Unit 711 that would like an eval. She's in a walker and was unable to get out of the building and would like someone to check her out. Room 711.
0: Command received. Patient in room 711 wants eval.

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0: 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We were unable to find anything on floor 5 and we've walked the entirety of the floor. Go ahead and attempt a reset.
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1: 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Right, never mind. 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
0: Command.

0: Battalion 2 from command.
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0: Battalion 2, we got, we've located the pull station right here on Commerce, next to the fire alarm panel. The screw is stripped. We're going to our rig to grab some tools to see if we can get the pull station open and reset.
1: Battalion 2, receive. Did we send someone up to check on the person up on 7-Eleven?
0: Battalion 2 from command, that's affirmative. Ladder 1's on their way up to 7-Eleven.

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0: 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What's your status?
1: 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Are you sure you saw us?
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Engine 10, Channel A2, fire response, 1751, South 96th Street, time 1419.

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1: 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We're assessing vitals now.
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Annale 2, BLS, Reading Problem, Cogir Senior Living, 802, North Laurel Lane, Unit 272, Engine 17, Channel A2, BLS, Bleeding Problem, Cogir Senior Living, 802, North Laurel Lane, Unit 272, Time 1524.

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Angie wanted to come in. 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

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Engine 13, Channel A2, debris fire, Jefferson Park Metropolitan Park District, 801, North Mason Avenue. 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
2: Aid, 7, Channel A2, BLS, bleeding problem, 8114, North 12th Street. Aid, 7, Channel A2, BLS, bleeding problem, 8114, North 12th Street, time 1644.

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16, 8, 7, 17. Engine 16 received. Crew members should be out there. Great job. We'll need your gurney inside.